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Yeah. 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
1: I was hanging out with Sonny and the boys back in March when they were out doing some spring break dates, and we talked about the new music that's on the way, and they've been talking more and more about that over the last 2 weeks. 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And newness.

Arkansas's Rock Station 100.3 The Edge. Some of you have reached out. What's going on? Why is Stacey on when you're on and you're on when Stacey's on? Well, sometimes we, as in she and I, we all have, you know, families and we have things that come up and we have to kind of rework our schedules for a little bit. So I'm helping her out by doing the night show, which is kind of nice. I like sleeping in later. It's good stuff. Marilyn Manson with the Big Rig on.

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So I've been telling you for months that Jet has reunited. 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

Arkansas's Rock Station 100.3 The Edge. Next year, 2027, all my sources tell me it's going to be a year of Linkin Park here. They and Emily are going to have some more new music for us first of the year. We wait. It's the

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1: I'm excited to check out Sublime doing the Let Freedom Ring Festival, which is going to happen in Nashville Friday and Saturday, July 3rd and 4th. It's going to be aired live on ABC, ESPN. 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

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Boy, the summer shows. We have so many, man. You know, 3 Days Grace are coming in October, right? 28th, Walmart Amp and Rogers. 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

0: 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Cash Money, $250K for America's birthday and for the 4th of July weekend. You know, we're talking about how you're going to spend the money. What are your habits? What are your loves? What makes a 4th of July celebration to you?
1: Oh, I'm a big hot dog guy. I love a nice big quarter pound hot dog.
0: You can buy a lot of quarter pound hot dogs for $2,500 right there. I'm telling you, Matt scored that. What about you? You ready to win? 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
2: Hey, weekend warriors. 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
1: Billy Corrigan and company, excited to see us all on the Rats in the Cage, Celebration of Melancholy and the Infinite Sadness tour, which is going to be coming. 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
1: Jacob and the lads of Sublime readying for their cruise, which is about almost 80% sold out now in November, the week before Thanksgiving. 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

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Evanescence, the new tour, the new album. They're coming to Simmons Bank Arena July the 11th. 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

Arkansas's Rock Station 100.3 The Edge. Evanescence, so happy to see Amy Lee doing so well. Not only being mom, but still being the rock star. Sold out tour for the first couple of dates. New album Sanctuary, which is lighting up the charts. And that lead single, Who Will You Follow, which is doing so many good things. I mean, that's a band 25 years in, man, and maybe even better than the first day that they struck a chart and the first time I ever heard them on the radio. Love it. Foo Fighters in as the nighttime rocks home with a big

Arkansas's Rock Station, 100.3 The Edge with the Big Rig. Starting your morning with a kick to the funny bone. Greg Stone is back tomorrow at 6. 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
1: This might be some of the finest Ice Nine Kills released just yet. 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
1: From their cruise in November to celebrating America's 250th, Sublime in Nashville, part of the Let Freedom Ring celebration, you'll be able to see on ABC both 3rd and 4th of July. 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It's Wrong Way.

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1: I love the Scorpions. 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
1: Incubus. Man, I don't know how many more letters I can write to Brandon Boyd asking, how are you doing? What's going on with the ninth album? We were promised this thing over a year ago. Nothing. Last I heard, they re-recorded it, so we'll see.

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1: Lest you forget that Limp Bizkit indeed covered Behind Blue Eyes. It's Stacey with you. Five Finger Death Punch now. I have the storm. Over.

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Thanks for your service very much. 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
0: It's Amy Lee. 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Evanescence, Afterlife.

Arkansas's rock station, 100.3 The Edge. Melancholy on full blast, man. Huh. The Rats in the Cage tour. I wish I could be part of, like, the planning stages. Like, let's all do vaudeville. We make sure that everybody that comes in attendance has to be dressed in vaudeville. And I want to pick the set list, too. Is that too much to ask?

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1: I've said it once, I'll say it again. Hi, it's Stacy. Maynard James Keenan could sing me shampoo bottle ingredients and I'd be happy. I would listen to it. Perfect Circle now, Starless.

Arkansas's Rock Station. It's Stacy. 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
1: It's Stacey, and this part of the evening, the long titles from artists we know and love. We Will Rock You, We Are the Champions, right into Don't Want to Go Home Tonight.

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1: 16 Stone. What a gift it was to us. It's Stacey with you. Do the tune from The Warning. Dig these girls. It's called Kerosene.

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0: 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It's Stacy with you, and we welcome Guar to the hall November the 9th and all the fanfare. 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

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It's Stacy, and that was my wedding recessional song. Isn't that special? Just kind of relived it all. Last Saturday was our sixth wedding anniversary. 6 years. But Rage Against the Machine on the way back, you know, Mr. and Mrs. High five grandma on the way out. I said, you like this?

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1: All American Rejects, where their 2025 consisted of a couple of gas station shows, surprise gas stations, and opening up for the Jonas Brothers. 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

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You're not supposed to know the lyrics to that one. Wonder if he does. I don't know. He could be casting spells on us. We don't know. Black Crow's doing that tour right now, the Pound of Feathers tour.

Arkansas's rock station, 100.3 The Edge. It's Stacy and Godsmack doing that tour right about now with Stone Temple Pilots on the bill and Dorothy. A lot of shed shows, you know.

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1: Summertime. And the living is, it's a little easier. Flip-flops instead of having to grab a coat and mittens and all that kind of stuff, depending on where any of us live in the U.S. Yeah. Summertime, though, I moved from a place that had central air to now mini splits, though. We're still figuring out that journey. Seemingly a little bit more energy efficient, though. What do you guys know about having central air versus mini splits? 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
1: It's Stacey. Thanks for hanging out. So in theaters now, The Death of Robin Hood, starring Hugh Jackman as Robin of Locksley. It's an A24 movie. Quite violent, just in the trailer alone. Toy Story 5 is out. Masters of the Universe, that He-Man movie in theaters. Disclosure Day, the Spielberg flick. Scary Movie 6 in theaters, too. That one's doing really well.

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And make us your number one preset on the iHeartRadio app. And tap that talk back mic to let us know what you want to hear anytime. 100.3 The Edge.

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1: I know. You want to listen to all of Zeppelin 4. At least I do. It's Stacey with you. I'll do the Pretty Reckless tune, When I Wake Up. Their new album coming out tomorrow.

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1: It's Stacy with you, and husband and I were out for our anniversary the other day where a guy was telling us that, oh yeah, I'm seeing Radiohead in October. We were trying to pick his brain, like, what do you know? What, do you know something we don't know? And we don't know much, but... And the guy was drunk out of his mind and was wrong. Very, very wrong. EOB's doing other stuff. Everybody's doing their own thing right now.

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1: There's a new fattest city, champ. That's right. The new fattest city in America. We'll reveal that for you here in about 20 minutes. Plus, take a look at rock and roll history and play some of the greatest music ever made like this. Here's Bad Omens this morning.

0: 100.3 The Edge, Arkansas's rock station. Well, when it comes to the fattest town in America, move over, McAllen, Texas. Little Rock, Arkansas, the fattest city in America. Close to 70% of the population is overweight or obese. There's like 350 restaurants in the town of Little Rock. Half of those, fast food. In comparison, Denver, which is the slimmest city in the continental United States, 20% of its less than 20% of its restaurants are fast food. So that could be the killer right there. Little Rock, Arkansas. It's time to get off that fat ass and do something about it.
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1: What the hell happened on this day in rock? 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Your almanac for the 25th of June's on the way, but first, here's some Ozzy.

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1: And we've got funny on the way from Mark Maron. 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Are you shipping the kids off to summer camp? Mark Maron talks about that here in about 45 minutes on the Greg Stone Show. Plus, we'll play the game Stone Cold Factor, a bunch of Stony Baloney. That's all headed your way next hour with great music like this from Weezer.

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1: Mark Maron is our cup of funny. Plus, we'll play the game here in just a few moments. Stone Cold Factor, a bunch of Stony Baloney on your Thursday. It's Falling in Reverse.

0: 100.3 The Edge, Arkansas's rock station. Time to play the game on the Greg Stone Show. Stone Cold Fact or a bunch of Stony Baloney. I make a statement, then you agree or disagree with it. But in my world, we call it Stone Cold Fact or a bunch of Stony Baloney. That Stan Lee, the Marvel guy, the creator of Spider-Man, is the highest grossing actor of all time. Stan Lee is the highest grossing actor of all time. What do you think about that statement? Stone Cold Fact or a bunch of Stony Baloney? 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
1: 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Its frame is twisted. Its door slammed 13,920 times. And its bed drop tested over and over. We do all that to the V6 powered Frontier so you never have to hold back. Nissan, ranked number one in new

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1: Well, it's summer. That means it's time to ship the kids off to summer camp before school starts. Mark Maron talks about that next. Your Cup of Funny with Evanescence right now.

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Got your word of the day coming up, plus people in the neighborhood. We're going across the pond to the UK today to meet this dude who committed a crime that is so 2001. That is coming up here this hour. Plus this, here's Disturbed.

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1: We're going to the UK to meet this dude in the neighborhood. 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

100.3 The Edge, Arkansas's rock station. Good luck to Team USA tonight as they take on Turkey in group play, part of the World Cup. It's Greg Stone. Thanks for having me in your speakers. I'll be back on the 6th of July. Same Stony time, same Stony place.

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1: Well, the Amazon Prime event continues. It started out as a one-day extravaganza, and now it's 4 days long. Experts saying that Amazon Prime members should be looking for deals on Amazon-owned brands like Ring cameras, Kindles, smart home devices. 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But they should hold off on buying large household items like mattresses or grills because those will be better during 4th of July sales. Amazon says they're going to be rolling out new deals every single day. I know that's true because I keep getting served with all these Prime messages. I mean, they really want me to buy something.
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Arkansas's rock station, 100.3 The Edge. So here's a song about loving someone unconditionally and watching them go through something terrible and wanting to take some of that burden and some of that pain away. 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
1: Well, Team USA has already clinched their Group D, but they still have one more group stage match. That's tonight, 10 p.m. Eastern, but it's in Southern California at SoFi against Turkey A. Go Team USA. Theory of Dead Man, you know, cheering for Team Canada.

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1: Coming up in just a few, got a keyword you can use to grab some cash. 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

Arkansas's Rock Station, 102.3 The Edge. Speaking of coming together, we started with 48 nations. And, well, we're about to wrap up group play for the FIFA World Cup. The last day of group play is Saturday. And then Sunday, we start with the knockout round, which Team USA has already made it to. They play their final group stage match tonight. Go Team USA!

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We're on Facebook, Instagram, at Edge Little Rock. 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
1: Well, the NBA draft is a wrap. Now it's on to the NHL draft, which will start tomorrow in Buffalo, round one. Subsequent rounds into the weekend. Here's Evanescence.

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You know, I've heard a couple rumors that that band Incubus is working on new material and that we're very close to getting said new material. I hope that's not just a rumor. Here's Breaking Bad.

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1: Metallica's Reload album turns 30 this year, and so they are reissuing it, remastering it, reissuing it in various forms. 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You're sad but true.

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1: Metallica's Reload album is turning 30 this year. How is that possible? 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

Arkansas's Rock Station, 100.3 The Edge. Looking forward to catching Liam Hart's movie called Unshatter, though we don't know when it's coming out. It will tell the story about how they decided to push forward as a band after Chester died, which, shockingly enough, is 9 years ago. Here's Faint.

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1: It's Stacy with you, and trying to remember, I had this on VHS taped when Rage performed it. 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Forgive me that I just can't remember.

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It's Stacy, and don't sleep on the drum fill in Stone Temple Pilots' Big Empty. It's my husband's favorite, and he's a drummer. It's all about taste, you know? You don't always need the speed. Stone Temple Pilots on tour with Godsmack right about now.

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1: It's like a summertime song, kinda, sorta. 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Let's do some Ozzy. Is there still talk of having an avatar of him? Let's not.

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1: Off 16 Stone, you're welcome. Man, was that a great album. It's Stacey with you. Sublime, though, they got that new album out. They are calling it their fourth and final. Oh, with Jacob Knoll fronting the band, of course. Until the sun explodes.

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I start your work days with Greg Stone. And tomorrow morning at 6, you can hang out. 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
1: It's Stacy, and I do have the imagery in my mind that any and every time I play Smells Like Teen Spirit, there's a custodian singing along, dancing along, and jamming.

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Collective Soul, they got that documentary out all about, I mean, from top to bottom, from when Shine was a major hit to it lending Collective Soul the leeway to write and continue to write. So congrats to Ed Roland and company. They're good guys, but Chili Peppers also have that documentary if you're into music documentaries like I am. So Red Hot Chili Peppers, theirs is on Netflix if you got it, The Rise of the Red Hot Chili Peppers. Hey, this gave you something to do for your Thursday evening.

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